0: 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Okay, so Dasha, whenever you hear her doing stuff on the piano, that's basically her sharing her pain.
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0: To all of our listeners in Australia, good news. My name's Justin. This is The Overnight Ride. That was Megan Maroney in Medicine. You're going to hear that one live because the Cloud Nine Tour officially announced for Australia. Happening this upcoming May, which means we will be on Megan Maroney, Koala and Kangaroo Watch. It's my favorite thing when our favorite country stars go down there because they interact with these animals and it's always hilarious. Unless you're Corey Kent and then the snake like wrapped itself around its head. That one was a little scary.
1: We get you through the night or the early morning, depending on your perspective. The Overnight Ride will be right back.
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0: Girl Dad, that's Cole Swindell, and Jason Aldean, Don't Tell on Me. So we've got today, and most of us, we're lucky, have tomorrow off to celebrate Labor Day weekend, kind of the last big blowout bash of the summer, the last time to fire up the grill for the season, maybe go for a swim for the last time for the season. But apparently, according to Retail Me Not, a lot of people will be shopping today and tomorrow. 73% of Americans say that they intend to check out deals during the three-day holiday, spending an average of $341. Well, that kind of makes sense, right? Enjoy the fruits of your labor by spending some of that cash, right?
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0: 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What a song.
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0: 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Coming up next, I've got a story about why we should never, ever jump to conclusions.
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0: That was Stella Lefty with Boston. Rise Up Country. On today's show, we're talking about hanging in there, going through tough times, and having people around you to lift you up.
1: I called a couple of years ago about a separation I was going through. And I look at the process of what God has done. It was a divorce, not of my control. Pastors encouraged me to keep doing what I was doing. I did all that they required me to do. And I've seen how God brought people, not people that say they're going to do something, but people that actually grabbed your arm and pushed you into what God's seen in you that they saw in you, you never saw in yourself. And I'm grateful of the organization that really helped me to understand more about myself, and that was Celebrate Recovery, about my own agenda, my own issues, and my own hurts. And God showed me. But to hear my little boy tell me over a year and a half ago, "Daddy, you're a better daddy than you were, and I love you, and we're going to make it."
0: Man, I've been to those Celebrate Recovery meetings. I've taken some friends over there. It's a fabulous organization that teaches you about you and how God loves you. Do you ever wake up in the morning and say, "Oh my gosh, I don't want to step outside. Maybe someone will shoot me"? Think about that. That's what the men and women who serve our country go through every day. They're willing to make that sacrifice for us. Coming up as our tribute to them, we call it the Rise Up Stars and Stripes Salute.
2: 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Rise up.
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0: Hi, this is John back with the Rise Up Stars and Stripes salute. Well, God has a way of letting some people stumble onto us on a Sunday morning.
15: Well, I'm actually glad I ran across you this morning. I'm on my way from Louisville, Kentucky to Panama City, Florida. I was thinking about my dad, and I turned your radio station on. My dad was a Vietnam veteran, lost an arm in the war, and came home, never gave up on anything. I always said where his arm had been torn away, a wing grew. So he always taught us kids that, you know, you do everything with twice as much enthusiasm. We always thought that was amazing.
0: Living by example. You know, it's not what you take with you, it's what you leave behind. Here's Hardy with his friends, MacArthur.
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2: 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I'm Ryan Fox, and can Luke Combs repeat at number one for the second straight week with his smash Be By You? We'll find out together this hour. Plus, big name stars that you know on a first name basis, including Carrie, Taylor, Keith, and a few surprises from our ACC O'Reilly Auto Parts studio. 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
1: Number

Chesney, up to number 7 on American Country Countdown. That's Carry On. I'm Ryan Fox, and Kenny's new album featuring that song, Silver Sands Marina, will be out later this month, September 25th, to be exact, and we're hoping they'll maybe talk about a possible tour around that time as well. We'll keep an eye on it. And despite the Labor Day holiday in America this weekend, a lot of folks working this weekend, and we talk about working with Carrie Underwood. After her song that was number 1 here at American Country Countdown in November of 2009, Cowboy Casanova, ACC.

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Kenny Chesney there with Carry On. I'm Kyle Hatch. Happy Sunday to you. Would you look at that? We are almost through our weekend, but we still have some time together. Let's enjoy it. I got some great music coming. Luke Bryan, Country and She Knows It on the way. Jason Aldean is touring partner in the mix. Stan and Shay first.

0: Luke Bryan initially leaned into the attention that Fish Hunt Golf Drink gave him. People have been making fun of his song, saying that AI is making them, things like that. Down Goes the Whiskey, another song now that people are making fun of. There's a new trend, God Gave Us Fingers, making fun of Luke Bryan, fake songs by Luke Bryan. I think it's going a bit too far. 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

Co Wetzel has been on the road since the beginning of the year. I mean, most of our country artists, our favorites, live on the road. But he started in May in Australia, had some Canada dates, and he's not even, maybe barely even halfway through his U.S. run. He wraps things up on his tour just before Halloween this year.

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0: Jordan Davis was talking about the life cycle of music, and it's really rather interesting. I guess I hadn't thought of it this way before. He said, when it comes to music, you create it. He says you write the song, you record the song, you put it out in the world. He said, and then it's no longer yours. It makes sense. Once you put a song out in the world, he says, it's what the fans make of it. You might interpret it one way. You might have thought when you were writing it, singing it, performing it, that it was gonna people were going to respond to it a certain way. But once you get the music out in the world, then you really find out what it means.
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0: It is tough to keep sane, especially when it feels like our money is just leaving us left, right, and center. It's going every way, except for staying in our pockets. And that's true for Labor Day, too. We spend a lot of money on Labor Day. 73% of Americans say they're going to be shopping this weekend. On average, we'll spend over $340 for the weekend. I don't have an extra $340 right now. I'm staying home this weekend.
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3: He's a ranch hand in a pinch, man. 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'Cause she's a gold digger with a quick trigger. 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

0: Cole Swindell's been quiet lately, I feel. Like, he's low-key been just sort of going through 2026, but doing some pretty cool things. He's out on tour right now, but he also has a new investment. He's a brand ambassador and an investor in something called Freebird Southern Springwater. He's going a different route when it comes to the celebrity-owned beverages, going for water instead of a booze. I mean, everybody drinks water. 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I hope this works out for Cole.
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0: 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Love you, wish you mean it. We play Lady.
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0: George Burge got Luke Bryan on Ride, Ride, Ride with him for the song. Wasn't sure he was going to get him for the music video, too, because George said that Luke just brings positive energy and star power to everything he does. He said he was so thankful he agreed to be part of the music video because the grit of the music video, he says, the visuals just help bring the song to life. 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

0: Westbrook is gearing up for a new album. Going to be here before you know it, even though it's going to be November. November 6th, the new one, Made You Look, is out. Just released his song, The Joker, off the album yesterday. 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